0: clear of the closing doors, please.
1: 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Wherever you are, we'll be there with you.

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Hi, I'm Elise Alley on the radio. Hope you are

the late great Elliott Smith from his record Figure Eight. Such a crazy turn of a phrase to say I'm a little bit like you, but a little bit more like the sun. From his record Figure Eight. Such a crazy turn of a phrase to say I'm a little bit like you, but a little bit more